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right up every time he fell down. Remember, he said,

Who says coffee is just for the mornings? Hope Radio, Matt Wall, and a little Java make the afternoons so much better. It's a great pick-me-up perk for your drive home.

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1: 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Woohoo!
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2: 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Studies show that we're more likely to remember something when we write it down. 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When we don't have a written reminder, it's so much easier to forget. So what about our time with God? If you've ever struggled finding time to read your Bible or pray, try writing it down on a note. Set aside time each day to pray. I love this quote from Corrie Ten Boom, where she said, "Don't pray when you feel like it. 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
1: 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I hope as you listen, they'll encourage your heart too. For the Lord is the great God, the great King above all gods. In His hands are the depths of the earth, and the mountain's peaks belong to Him. The sea is His, for He made it, and His hands form the dry land. Come, let us bow down in worship. Let us kneel before the Lord our Maker. When life is hard, my friend, and you feel small and insignificant, remember, the God of the universe loves you, and He has a good plan for your life. He really does have your life in His hands, and there's nothing too difficult for Him. 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

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Crank it up.

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1: 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He also has a really cool shield. 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Over and over again in the Bible, we read that God protects us and He shields us from our enemies. When our enemies surround us and we feel afraid, we can put our trust in God. He covers us and He sustains us. God looks out for us, my friend. He cares for us. He is our shield. 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

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And there's more hope still to come, because around here, it never stops.

was a troubled kid in and out of jail. When his daddy said, "This is the last time I'll pay bail," so he enlisted in the army and they sent him to Iraq. He was a different man.

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church for some preaching one Sunday evening. I sat down in a pew on the back row, thinking the preacher would see me. He laid the gospel out, and there was no doubt I was.

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2: 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The Apostle Paul had a remedy for that kind of thinking. He said not to think more highly of ourselves than we ought to think. Rather, he wrote in Romans chapter 12 that we should think of ourselves in terms of the grace and gifts God has given us. 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

0: It is so wonderful to hear how God works all things together for our good. 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Picture the equivalent of full arenas and auditoriums hearing the gospel week after week, over and over. 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

0: Seasons come and go. The colors of the leaves and then their location change from treetops to raked up piles prove that. But few things in life always remain the same. Like the gospel of our Lord Jesus. Be reminded of His constant love for you here on Hope Radio.
1: Maybe you've wondered what Christianity offers that other faith traditions don't.
2: We have the answer to the great question of the ages. If a man dies, shall he live again?
1: Billy Graham.
2: No longer do men have to stumble in the fog and darkness of hopelessness. A light shines brighter than the noonday sun, offering hope and immortality to every man that has been born again.
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2: Jesus Christ died on the cross in your place. He took your judgment, your sin, and your death. And now God says, believe on Him, trust Him. The Bible says, if we confess with our mouths the Lord Jesus and believe in our hearts that God raised Him from the dead, we shall be saved. Because He lives, we that know Him shall live also.
1: Find out more at findpeacewithgod.net. 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We're the Billy Graham Evangelistic Association.
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Face to face with Jesus and old friends. I already had my hope.

Who says coffee is just for the mornings? Hope Radio, Matt Wall, and a little Java make the afternoons so much better. It's a great pick-me-up perk for your drive home.

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1: 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These branches are preventing the plant from growing the way it should. Removing them doesn't always look pretty on the outside, but it strengthens the structure of the plant on the inside. That's what God does in our lives sometimes. When we hang on to dead branches in our lives, God knows that they're preventing us from living the life He's called us to. So we need to be pruned. It doesn't always feel good to be pruned, but it's necessary. If God is cutting back the dead branches in your life, my friend, embrace it. Know that He's strengthening you from the inside so you can live out His perfect will. 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
4: 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I'm Rod Bain reporting for the U.S. Department of Agriculture in Washington, D.C.
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10: Right here.
9: The place where the music gives the lift, but the chatter is a gift.
10: I can see the water tower.
9: We're all gathered together at Bill's Wakeboard Waterworks in Waco.
10: Oh, yeah.
9: Where we find Kevy perfecting his whirly bird moves. Tori is spectacular on her backflip.
11: I really am.
9: Aaron has really improved his front flip of fakies. And Swanee is flying high with his double wake jump. Gordy's exceptional at his Air Riley rotation move. And the legend has it all going with his roll to revert high flip. The only athlete that can do that on this international.
11: Life is good today, whatever they may say.
10: And you he's dressed in a wetsuit, not by choice. He's recently named the Wakeboard Whirly Bird of the Year. He is.
9: Bill, in case you hadn't heard, I can fly high like a bird. Yeah.
12: And all of our musical guests today are high flyers. Boy, my teeth. The Tallies, the Three Bridges,
10: grab
12: the
10: your poly grip, Bill.
9: Yeah. Vogel Band, the Whistlers, Buddy Green, Kim Hopper, William. It's going to be a high flying kind of day.
10: This was from the Atlanta homecoming, Bill.
12: Janet Paschal.

0: And my public service announcement today is this is International Be Nice Day, a day set aside to remind people everywhere to be kind, courteous, and consider one another.
1: I don't like it.
0: The world would be a much better place if we would practice be nice every day.
2: Yeah, Kevin.
0: Let's start right now.
3: Can I be excused to go call my mother-in-law and tell her?
0: Be nice. It will not only help you, but also those people to whom you extend some kindness. Here's a vocal band led by Michael English, Ain't Nobody.

0: It was bound to happen.
1: It was a little bit of a goofy award today.
0: Tell us all about
1: from
0: it,
1: the
0: Phil.
1: Palladium Program Producers of Purcellville.
2: Oh, yeah.
1: At their Positive Playhouse Palooza at Paul and Pauline's Pasta Paradise in Painesville, Pennsylvania.
0: Sure.
1: They gave the word of the day their Yucky Ducky Trophy, saying while their words may seem ducky, most times they're playing yucky. So here we go. Here's the word of the day. Rutilant. Rutilant.
3: Thank goodness.
2: You guys are slow moving today. What is up? Rutilant. Well, any trained music person is familiar with this term of rhythmic and melodic juncture. Mm-hmm. When one spots a rutilant on a staff, here's what you do. You hold for two beats, you rest for one beat, and then you jump up an octave and belt it. That's how you know you're finished with the song. Quartet tenors are very familiar with the rutilant.
3: Oh, yeah.
2: Horn players call it a tootilant. Cowboys call it the bootilant. Marksman, shootilant. And record company people just call it awesome. Our own Jesse Dixon used to do this from time. Show us how he did it. That's the way you end the song right there. It's a rude one.
1: Oh, you got it, baby.
2: Laughter amongst the friends.
3: That was rutilant-ish.
2: Wow.
3: Actually, what it means is golden glow, as in the stage visual was a compelling rutilant.
4: You always bring us down.
2: Do that Jesse again.
3: Yeah, do
2: that
3: it
2: was
3: again.
2: Great. Oh, that's the way you know it's over.
1: Yeah.
2: Oh, the Ritalin.
4: Talk about some stage.
5: Gordon, you're so multi-talented.
4: Well, Bill, it's a gift.
6: He's gifted, and I guarantee you if I was younger,
4: yes.
6: I'd tell Cliff to move over and let Gordon take over.
7: Oh, that's awesome. Thank you, Mr. Graham.
6: God bless you.
7: We
6: love you.
7: Here are the tallies.

0: Okay, all you mavens of music, the year was 1962.
1: Okay.
0: The artist was a saxophonist by the name of Acker Bilk.
2: Okay.
0: He had a number one song, swept the nation, in 1962. What's
2: Tequila.
0: The song?
2: Tequila.
0: No.
3: Strangers in the Night.
0: Stranger on the Shore.
3: Oh, close.
1: Acker Bilk.
0: Acker Bilk.
1: Okay.
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3: You know, it gives us a lot of encouragement when you're recording a program like this. 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
5: Well, it's that moment we've been all, well, some of us have been waiting for this moment. And Bill, if you'll wake up and give us some words of wisdom, our listener will appreciate it.
3: You know what? A lot of my wisdom came from my father. I will never forget going through difficult times in my life, worrying about something day and night and day and night. My dad would say, oh, Bill, it's probably not as bad as you think it is. Mm-hmm. And then he'd pause a little bit and say, and it probably wasn't as good as you thought it was. I thought, man.
4: That's pretty wise.
3: Well, get it in perspective.
6: Yeah. Good
3: Dad. Bob Prather wrote it. Here's a whole bunch singing.
7: God's children were slaves in Egypt's land, so God took Moses by the hand and said, Moses, tell old Pharaoh to set him free. But old Moses wanted a way to get out. Moses in his mind, he's beginning to doubt. He said, Lord, old Pharaoh ain't going to listen to me. Well, the Lord said, son, throw down the rod. So Moses did. Then he cried to God, called it turned to a snake as evil and a wicked as sin. Then he cried again with an awful wail. For the Lord said, seize him by the tail. And Moses did. Then

and blue. They turned to Moses, said, what'll we do? And old Moses fell on his knees there in the sand. Well, the Lord said, Moses, trust in God. All you gotta do is raise up that rod, and over those mighty waters stretch forth your hand. Moses followed the Lord's command, and the waters parted, and there in the sand they saw a path that led to the other shore. Well, the ground was dying, they passed on through, so Pharaoh's army thought they would too, but the waters fell, they ain't never been seen no more.

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5: 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I'm

You know, song ideas come from all different kind of sources for gospel writers. Most of them come from the Bible, or at least they're biblically based. But I suppose there's been more stories written about the prodigal son than any other story in the Bible, because there's something about wayward children. And nobody's exempt from it. You know, some of the best families I know have stories about one of their kids, for whatever reason, did not buy in philosophically or theologically to what dad and mom thought were important. And that's really tough. And especially, it is so tough in a culture that is screaming in one ear when dad and mom are whispering in the other ear, son, daughter, be careful, think this thing through. There are consequences to your decision-making. The poets have talked about it. Robert Frost said, two roads diverge in a wood, and sorry I could not travel both and be one traveler, long I stood. And it ends up by saying, took the other, just as fair. But he finally says, two roads diverge in a yellow wood, and I took the one less traveled by. And that has made all the difference. But the good news of the gospel is this. For those who did take the wrong road, there's always a way back. And I think we all have a homing device in us that I don't care how far we have gone and how deep the sin is and how bad the situation is, inside our souls, there's a homing device that says there's a better place. There's a better place. And it's home. We called this a place called hope. A lot of people said, did you mean hope or home? And I have said, well, it could be both. But there's something inside all of us that says, I want to get back to the basics. And the beautiful part about it is this. The Father is always there with open arms and saying, I don't care what you've done, where you've been. Welcome back home. You're in a good, safe place.

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1: Wonderful family with beautiful, beautiful harmony. They've traveled with us on and off now for the last 15 years, probably. A brother, two sisters, and a mom.
2: It's a great way to have a family there. Can you do anything else to slow this down? Because I feel like this is a runaway train.
1: Here they are. I'm going to move.

0: time once again to fragment the frogs and bury the bogus on this truth-only edition of the Rumor Mill.
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2: Of all the many hamburger chains, which one do you think is the oldest, Gordon?
3: Would it be McDonald's?
2: McDonald's, Burger King, Crystal's, or White Castle's?
3: You think maybe it's Crystal?
4: Close.
5: No. Well, it's White Castle, baby.
6: Really?
2: Wichita, Kansas, in 1921.
6: Is that right?
4: Yeah. Do you ever wonder what U.S. cities has the largest concentration of Irish ancestry?
0: No, but tell us.
4: Number 7 surprised me, which is Nashville.
5: Wow.
4: With 10%. Let's see, number 5 is Louisville with 13%. Whoa. Number 3, Philadelphia with 15%. And come
7: Boston,
4: on.
7: Yeah.
4: Boston.
7: Sure, sure.
4: 22%.
2: Boston. Wow.
8: Now, just think about what are the most populated states in the United States of America. Ronald Reagan, number 10 is Michigan, 10 million. Yes, Bill. Number 3 is Florida, 21 million. Jimmy Carter, number 1. California, 40 million.
4: Wow.
8: That's a big number.
3: It is a big number.
8: I love peanuts. We sold a lot of peanuts out there in California.
3: I guess so.
7: Canton Junction, glorified.

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1: There's a special needs girl in my gym class. 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Till the other day, when a very popular boy walked up to her and asked her to the prom. Well, the other girls almost fainted. But that boy's amazing kindness, that gives me hope.
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0: Emmanuel, God with us. Nobody does this any better than Buddy Green. Every Christmas on our Christmas tour, we can't wait till he sings. God is with us.
2: Not only is he with us, folks, he's in us and he's for us. Who could be against us?

0: You know, we all miss Dr. Billy Graham. He was a great one. I remember the time that he and I were sitting on the porch in these rockers at the Cove. Well, I was so thrilled to be with him. I said, Dr. Graham, these are nice rockers. And that's all I could come up with. I was so nervous. He said,
1: it was my idea to put rockers all over the Cove. People like to rock and spend time together.
0: And I don't know why I said it, but I looked at him. I said, Cracker Barrel has some nice rockers. Then he said to me,
1: there's too many people at Cracker Barrel.
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0: We love to know that you're out there listening. It always encourages us to get your notes, and here are just a few of them.
1: I have breakfast with you every Saturday morning. It starts my weekend off right. Your humor is refreshing and keeps me young. That's from Larry.
2: 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The songs are great, and humor is a hoot. Keep it all coming, Pastor Bob.
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4: We live in Nova Scotia, and we hear you at 1 a.m. in the morning while we deliver our long paper route. We love the music and humor. It makes the dark hours fly by. Jeff and Charmaine.
5: Erica says, I eat lunch in my car so I can hear you on satellite radio. 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
6: 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My good friend Bob Benson and Phil Johnson wrote this song. I think it's probably one of the best ones they ever wrote. Give Them All to Jesus. Evie sang it first, and I can remember doing this with all the homecoming singers in England. Give them all to Jesus.

0: I started to pull them up and throw them away. The brown, lifeless remains of 12 shrubs. I'd planted them with pride and expectation, and now they were slain by our severest winter of the century. But like most things I do, I put it off. And March brought some bright sunshine, spring rain, a few warm nights. And somehow, unbeknownst to me, life, wondrous, mysterious, thrilling, burst out of those brown stems until they, like all the world, the trees, the grass, the buttercups, seemed to be saying in spring's glorious message, I love to live. Men too have this ingrained love for life, a dream to remain, a dread of dying. History is filled with stories of men and women with nothing left to live for. Possessions, health, friends, family, future, all gone. And yet they clung to life. Dearly, grimly, they tied one more knot in the end of the rope. It runs deep, this desire for self-preservation, this dread of being snuffed out. Then how do you explain a young man, just 33, in the prime of his life, setting his face toward Jerusalem to die? The birds were happily warbling their songs of spring, but he walked serenely, resolutely, triumphantly to a cross and death. Cruel, agonizing, undeserved death. Herein is love. Not that we loved him, but that he loved us. The recompense for our sin.
1: Really good.

0: 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And our goal today was, regardless of the circumstances, life is still good. And I hope you got the message. Phil?
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Happy Wednesday morning here. I am Kevin, spending this time with you. Thanks for hanging out with me. Shell Bell will be back in the morning. I'm very excited about that. She is feeling much better, but she'll be back in the morning with me. And it's going to be a good Wednesday. We have got Justified Quartet coming up for you. Peach Goldman, greatest flavor in Southern gospel music. Brian Free and Assurance, the Hopper Southbound. We got some good stories for you. The Word of the Lord. And of course, as always, the very best in Southern gospel music. Can't wait to share it with you. Going to kick it off real laid back this morning with Justified Quartet. Singing about getting beyond that storm. And with the Lord, you will.

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Taking a look at your Hope Radio Southeastern North Carolina weather forecast this morning. Looks like we've got some patchy frogs this morning. No, wait a minute. Patchy fog. Okay. Otherwise, sunny with a high near 86 degrees. Calm winds becoming southwest around 6 miles an hour this afternoon. Increased clouds tonight with a low around 65 degrees. Love those 60-degree weather forecasts. Light and variable wind. For tomorrow, mostly sunny with a high near 85. Creeping back up to that summer feel tomorrow. Calm winds becoming southeastern around 6 miles an hour again tomorrow. And for tomorrow night, mostly clear with a low around 67 and light winds tomorrow night.

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1: 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The Latin proverb says, "Any man can make a mistake, but it takes a fool to keep making it." And that reminds me of the definition I once heard of a fanatic, a person who redoubles his efforts in spite of doing the wrong thing. A fool in the Bible is the person who pridefully persists in doing the wrong thing even after realizing he's made a mistake. A wise person, on the other hand, is the one who learns the lesson God provides and acts accordingly. 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

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Hey, Ephesians 4:32 says this. Be kind to one another. Remember, this is inspired by the Holy Spirit. Be kind to one another, tenderhearted, forgiving one another, as God in Christ forgave you. And oh, wow, there's the key. Not forgiving one another when we feel like it. Forgiving one another when it's convenient. Forgiving one another when enough years have gone by. Now, that doesn't mean that we forget what's happened, what someone has done to us. It doesn't mean that we have to trust them again. I know it's popular to say, forgive and forget. Well, that's not what forgiveness is, because you and I don't have the capacity to forget. Only God can forget our sins. We remember, God gave us a memory to protect us. It doesn't mean we have to trust someone again, but it does mean that we have to want, we've got to want and be able to pray for God's best for that person. For that person to want God's best for themselves. But the real standard here is as God in Christ forgave you and me. I may not think that someone deserves my forgiveness, but the truth is, I didn't deserve Jesus to die for me on the cross, but he did it anyway. How about that?

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Gold City, Hope in the Morning with Kevin and Shelley. Oh, that's a great way to get carried away. There's some bad ways to get carried away. Getting carried away by the Lord? Oh, yeah. 1 Thessalonians chapter 4. It's an amazing thing. It's going to happen one day for believers.

0: I heard him pray for
1: Belly. Oh, that's a great way to get carried away. Here's some bad ways to get carried away. Getting carried away by the Lord? Oh, yeah. 1 Thessalonians chapter 4. It's an amazing thing. It's going to happen one day for believers. I

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I'll tell you what, Shelly's been sick the last few days, and she is much better today, and she'll be back bright and early with me in the morning. But I'll tell you, eating my cooking is not, it's not what I look forward to every day. I can just tell you that. You know, SpaghettiOs out of a can, it's not the same as the amazing stuff that Shelly cooks. So, but anyway, so glad she'll be back. 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

Taking a look at your Hope Radio Southeastern North Carolina weather forecast this morning. Looks like we've got some patchy frogs this morning. No, wait a minute. Patchy fog. Okay. Otherwise, sunny with a high near 86 degrees. Calm winds becoming southwest around 6 miles an hour this afternoon. Increased clouds tonight with a low around 65 degrees. Love those 60 degree weather forecasts. Light and variable wind. For tomorrow, mostly sunny with a high near 85. Creeping back up to that summer feel tomorrow. Calm winds becoming southeastern around 6 miles an hour again tomorrow. And for tomorrow night, mostly clear with a low around 67 and light winds tomorrow night.

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2: 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If a man dies, shall he live again?
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2: No longer do men have to stumble in the fog and darkness of hopelessness. A light shines brighter than the noonday sun, offering hope and immortality to every man that has been born again.
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2: Jesus Christ died on the cross in your place. He took your judgment, your sin, and your death. And now God says, believe on Him, trust Him. The Bible says, if we confess with our mouths the Lord Jesus and believe in our hearts that God raised Him from the dead, we shall be saved. Because He lives, we that know Him shall live also.
1: Find out more at findpeacewithgod.net. 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We're the Billy Graham Evangelistic Association.
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The morning came so early that it even took the sun by surprise. I hadn't slept since midnight. The night was so dark. There were no stars to even pierce the blackness of the skies. I spent that time in misery. So Lord, can you undo this broken, tangled mess I've made? My foolish choices too. Lord, please make the morning worth the midnight. I'm counting on you.

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You took all the midnights of the ages and that bitter cup of sorrow, and you drank them down as if they were your own. So Lord, I know you've been there. You know the pain I'm going through. 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

0: Hope in the Morning with Kevin and Shelley. Hey, Galatians 6:2 says this: bear one another's burdens, and so fulfill the law of Christ. This means that believers are supposed to help carry one another's burdens. And if you really think about this like a word picture, when we're carrying someone else's burden, it's like carrying their cross with them. Isn't that what Jesus did for us? He carried our sin burden on his shoulders. And when we carry each other's burdens, we look like Jesus. We're acting like Jesus. We are fulfilling the heart and the soul, the law of what Christ was about.
1: The morning came so early that it even took the sun by surprise. I hadn't slept since midnight. The night was so dark. There were no stars to even pierce the blackness of the skies. 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So, Lord, can you undo this broken, tangled mess I've made? My foolish choices, too. Lord, please make the morning worth the midnight. I'm counting on you.

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1: 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Here's Sunday Drive.

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1: 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Your Sunday Drive.

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the morning. Hey, do you remember Minnie Pearl from a long time ago? She had the funny floppy hat with the vegetables and the garden on top of it and the price tag hanging off the right side. Used to love Minnie Pearl and seeing her on Hee Haw and all that stuff growing up. So cool. We're going to hear from her in just a couple of minutes. And stay tuned for the weather. And we've got, obviously, the best in all this music about the Lord here on a beautiful Wednesday for you on Hope in the Morning with Kevin and Shelley.

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Taking a look at your Hope Radio Southeastern North Carolina weather forecast this morning. Looks like we've got some patchy frogs this morning. No, wait a minute. Patchy fog. Okay. Otherwise, sunny with a high near 86 degrees. Calm winds becoming southwest around 6 miles an hour this afternoon. Increased clouds tonight with a low around 65 degrees. Love those 60-degree weather forecasts. Light and variable wind. For tomorrow, mostly sunny with a high near 85. Creeping back up to that summer feel tomorrow. Calm winds becoming southeastern around 6 miles an hour again tomorrow. And for tomorrow night, mostly clear with a low around 67 and light winds tomorrow night.

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2: 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Can't figure that out. Hello, I'm Chuck Swindoll. You know why I think that may be true? Because the negative stuff will always get the majority's attention. That's why the evening news is chock full of it. They're not going to tell you it's almost sunny. They'll always tell you it's partly cloudy today. And they're not going to say great things about what's happening nearby. They'll tell you about a mudslide in Malibu or some hurricane in Florida. Why? Because, my friend, that's what sells newspapers. And have you noticed how bad news affects your whole attitude?
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Hey, Ephesians 4:32 says this. Be kind to one another. Remember, this is inspired by the Holy Spirit. Be kind to one another, tenderhearted, forgiving one another, as God in Christ forgave you. And oh, wow, there's the key. Not forgiving one another when we feel like it. Forgiving one another when it's convenient. Forgiving one another when enough years have gone by. Now, that doesn't mean that we forget what's happened, what someone has done to us. It doesn't mean that we have to trust them again. I know it's popular to say, forgive and forget. Well, that's not what forgiveness is, because you and I don't have the capacity to forget. Only God can forget our sins. We remember, God gave us a memory to protect us. It doesn't mean we have to trust someone again, but it does mean that we have to want. We've got to want and be able to pray for God's best for that person. For that person to want God's best for themselves. But the real standard here is as God in Christ forgave you and me. I may not think that someone deserves my forgiveness, but the truth is, I didn't deserve Jesus to die for me on the cross, but he did it anyway.

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So our hearts are overflowed with the colors of joy, peace, and hope eternal.

0: Good morning, Kevin and Shell Bell. Hey, see if this voice doesn't bring back some memories for you this morning.
1: Howdy! I'm just so proud to be here. Oh, this is so much fun here tonight, and all these fine folks taking these pictures, and they won't be no good. Picture took, and I said to the photographer, "That picture don't do me justice." He said, "Lady, you don't need justice. You need mercy."
0: Ooh, I can feel her pain.

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0: Scoop in the morning, Kevin and Shelley. What a beautiful day today. So glad you're spending a Wednesday morning listening to the best in Southern gospel music. Hey, see if this brings back a memory from yesteryear with this voice. And you might recognize her. She's got a big floppy hat and a price tag hanging off the right side.
1: But I tell you, there's always something going on at Grinder's Switch, Tennessee. That's where I live at. Ms. Austin Tuckle just had her 16th youngin'. She said 16 altogether. Well, not altogether, either one or two at a time. But she said she'd had so many youngins, she's run out of names to call her husband.
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thank you for being a part of the Hope Radio support team that allows us to share the gospel every day. And there's more hope still to come, because around here, it never stops.

Taking a look at your Hope Radio Southeastern North Carolina weather forecast this morning. Looks like we've got some patchy frogs this morning. No, wait a minute. Patchy fog. Okay. Otherwise, sunny with a high near 86 degrees. Calm winds becoming southwest around 6 miles an hour this afternoon. Increased clouds tonight with a low around 65 degrees. Love those 60-degree weather forecasts. Light and variable wind. For tomorrow, mostly sunny with a high near 85. Creeping back up to that summer feel tomorrow. Calm winds becoming southeastern around 6 miles an hour again tomorrow. And for tomorrow night, mostly clear with a low around 67 and light winds tomorrow night.

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6: 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So what about our time with God? 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I love this quote from Corrie Ten Boom, where she said, "Don't pray when you feel like it. 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

Up in the Morning with Kevin and Shelley. Hey, Galatians 6:2 says this: bear one another's burdens, and so fulfill the law of Christ. This means that believers are supposed to help carry one another's burdens. And if you really think about this like a word picture, when we're carrying someone else's burden, it's like carrying their cross with them. Isn't that what Jesus did for us? He carried our sin burden on his shoulders. And when we carry each other's burdens, we look like Jesus. We're acting like Jesus. We are fulfilling the heart and the soul, the law of what Christ was about.

Perry's on Hope in the Morning with Kevin and Shelly. I'm so looking forward to dinner tonight because Shelly's feeling better. She's going to be making dinner instead of me. And I'm tired of Cheerios for dinner because that's about the only thing I know how to cook. But Shelly, you know she's a good cook. Matter of fact, check out some of her recipes that she shares on the show here. Just go to Hope in the Morning with Kevin and Shelly on Facebook. Hope in the Morning with Kevin and Shelly, and those recipes are up there. Hey, we'll be back, Shelly and I, bright and early in the morning. Meanwhile, remember this: God loves you, and God has a plan for your life.

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I am Champ Loman. 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
1: 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I hope as you listen, they'll encourage your heart too. For the Lord is the great God, the great King above all gods. In His hands are the depths of the earth, and the mountains' peaks belong to Him. The sea is His, for He made it, and His hands form the dry land. Come, let us bow down in worship. Let us kneel before the Lord our Maker. When life is hard, my friend, and you feel small and insignificant, remember, the God of the universe loves you, and He has a good plan for your life. He really does have your life in His hands, and there's nothing too difficult for Him. 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

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Well, I am Jeff Plum with a good Wednesday morning. Sunshine in our forecast, highs mid-80s, increasing clouds. Overnight tonight, lows in the mid-60s, some patchy fog possible first thing tomorrow morning. Otherwise, mostly sunny tomorrow, highs in the mid-80s. We got sunshine on Friday, too, highs in the mid to upper 80s. Weekend, chance of showers on Saturday with sunshine, highs mid-80s. And on Sunday, again, a chance of showers, better chance really on Sunday afternoon. Some sunshine, highs on Sunday in the upper 70s. Hey, it's brand new for the Perrys. It's called What God Does on Your Hope.

I don't know about you, but I really, really like the old classics. Rex Neeland singers, "We Shall Wear a Robe and Crown." Well, I am Jeff Lemon. Hey, today's the last day for you to call in. Tell us what you like about Hope Radio. 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It's the latest for greater vision. It's Hallelujah, What a Savior.

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0: Oh, there is joy in serving Jesus. 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

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Crank it up.

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It's still Jesus. Liam Chaplin with a good Wednesday morning. Go ahead and grab a cup of coffee, sit back and enjoy some great Southern gospel music like this from the Perrys on Hope Radio. Hope Radio.

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1: What is it about negativism that always seems to win over a positive report? Can't figure that out. Hello, I'm Chuck Swindoll. You know why I think that may be true? Because the negative stuff will always get the majority's attention. That's why the evening news is chock full of it. They're not going to tell you it's almost sunny. They'll always tell you it's partly cloudy today. And they're not going to say great things about what's happening nearby. They'll tell you about a mudslide in Malibu or some hurricane in Florida. Why? Because, my friend, that's what sells newspapers. And have you noticed how bad news affects your whole attitude?
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Your Hope Radio, our forecast sunshine today. Highs in the mid-80s, increasing clouds overnight. Lows in the mid-60s. Some patchy fog possible first thing tomorrow. Otherwise, sunshine tomorrow. Highs in the mid-80s. It's Karen Peck and New River. Hard to believe.

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1: 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I got it on right now, and it's going to stay on. 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
1: I just want to tell you how blessed it has been for me to have a local gospel station in the area to be able to listen to the music. I grew up on gospel. That's all I knew. That's what I was raised on. And you all share the gospel and you talk about Jesus. And that's, to me, two of the most important things about having the station.

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Your Hope Radio, a good Wednesday afternoon. I am Jeff Lohman. It's the lunch hour. As always, thanks for being a part of our listening family. We hope we can encourage you today with the best in Southern gospel music. Right now, the anthem. 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
4: 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Over and over again in the Bible, we read that God protects us and He shields us from our enemies. When our enemies surround us and we feel afraid, we can put our trust in God. He covers us and He sustains us. God looks out for us, my friend. He cares for us. 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

Who says coffee is just for the mornings? Hope Radio, Matt Wall, and a little Java make the afternoons so much better. It's a great pick-me-up perk for your drive home.

Your Hope Radio, the lunch hour on a Wednesday. Our forecast, plenty of sunshine today, highs in the mid-80s. Increasing clouds overnight, lows in the mid-60s. Some patchy fog possible. First thing tomorrow morning, otherwise sunshine tomorrow, highs mid-80s. It's the latest for the Collinsworth family, and Jesus is the answer. Jesus.

Oh, what a great Southern gospel music classic from the Kingsmen. I stand upon the Rock of Ages. Well, today's the last day to call us up. 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

0: It's Paid in Full and What Victory. Lunch hour on a Wednesday. I am Jeff Lohman. 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
1: I just wanted to, first of all, let you know that I keep my radio on 88.5. 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

uplifting music that when you are down in life, it can pick you up, and it's just a wonderful thing. So I just wanted to let y'all know. Keep it up.

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I am Champ Lemon. Hope to encourage you this hour with the best in Southern gospel music. Right now, the Mark Trammell Quartet, Kenny, Goody, Woody on Hope.

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1: Maybe you've wondered what Christianity offers that other faith traditions don't.
2: 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If a man die, shall he live again?
1: Billy Graham.
2: No longer do men have to stumble in the fog and darkness of hopelessness. 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
2: 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He took your judgment, your sin, and your death. And now God says, believe on Him, trust Him. The Bible says, if we confess with our mouths the Lord Jesus and believe in our hearts that God raised Him from the dead, we shall be saved. Because He lives, we that know Him shall live also.
1: 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We're the Billy Graham Evangelistic Association.
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Checking out our forecast. Lots of sunshine this afternoon. Highs in the mid-80s. Increasing clouds overnight. Lows in the mid-60s. Some patchy fog is possible. First thing tomorrow morning. Otherwise, mostly sunny tomorrow. High tomorrow, mid-80s. Can you believe first day of October is tomorrow? Wow! Where did the month of September go? Hey, it's a brand new song for the Boothe Brothers. It's called I Thank God on Hope Radio.

Oh, it's Classic Hoppers, and here I am. Well, I am Jeff Lemon. A good Wednesday afternoon. Hope your day is going well. Hey, today's the last day. Last day to call. Tell us what you like about Hope Radio. We've been celebrating our five-year anniversary, and today is it. 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

Lefevre Quartet. Actually, Lefevre Quartet, but just trying to be funny. Filling in for the awesome, amazing Matt Wall this week. So glad to be spending this afternoon with you. Here's Lauren Talley singing about some walls right here on Hope Radio.

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Let's take a look at your southeastern North Carolina weather forecast here on Hope. Looks like tonight, mostly clear skies with a low around 67 degrees and light wind. It's going to be so nice maybe to just sit outside and have a cup of maybe decaf coffee since this evening. Looks like tomorrow we're looking at sunny skies with a high of 87 degrees. Woo! You know, we kind of hit the fall weather a little bit and then we back up some back into summer. Calm winds tomorrow, south around 6 miles an hour in the afternoon. And for your Friday night, mostly clear skies with a low around 70. I'm going

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1: A Latin proverb from many centuries ago lines up perfectly with the wisdom of Solomon in the biblical book of Proverbs. The Latin proverb says, "Any man can make a mistake, but it takes a fool to keep making it." And that reminds me of the definition I once heard of a fanatic, a person who redoubles his efforts in spite of doing the wrong thing. A fool in the Bible is the person who pridefully persists in doing the wrong thing even after realizing he's made a mistake. A wise person, on the other hand, is the one who learns the lesson God provides and acts accordingly. This is David Jeremiah, encouraging you to get on the road to new life. 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

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Hey, listen to Mark 6:34. Jesus has been out in a boat, and when he gets to shore, this is what happens. It says, when Jesus went ashore, he saw a great crowd, and he had compassion on them because they were like sheep without a shepherd, and he began to teach them many things. Sheep without a shepherd. Wow. Jesus is not only a shepherd, he is the great shepherd. He is the creator. He is the preeminent one, and he is the only one who could not only have compassion on our need because of sin, he is the only one who could have fixed it. And by the way, he did. So when we trust in Jesus as Savior, it's a done deal.

Put a little joy, love, and hope in your day. At home with your family and while you're on the go. 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

Hey there, Kevin filling in for Mr. Matt Wall. Hey, we need to hear your voice. We want to hear your voice. It's our birthday. We've been here for 5 years. 5 years. Hard to believe. It's just flown by. And we have heard and seen amazing things in 5 years. At concerts, over the air, messages that have been left. And speaking of messages that folks have left us, we want to hear a message from you. Would you call us and leave us a message on our voicemail and just say, here is my favorite thing about Hope Radio, or here is something that made a difference in my life from Hope Radio, or here's a song that means so much to me. 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That's right, to win one of five $100 Visa gift cards. 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

clinging to the promises of God Almighty? When He promises us something, we can take it to the bank and cash it twice. How about that? 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I'm Kevin, filling in for the awesome, cool, super great Matt Wall this afternoon. Helping you get home today on Hope Radio. Here

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Let's take a look at your southeastern North Carolina weather forecast here on Hope. Looks like tonight, mostly clear skies with a low around 67 degrees and light wind. It's going to be so nice maybe to just sit outside and have a cup of maybe decaf coffee since this evening. Looks like tomorrow we're looking at sunny skies with a high of 87 degrees. Woo! You know, we kind of hit the fall weather a little bit and then we back up some back into summer. Calm winds tomorrow, south around 6 miles an hour in the afternoon. And for your Friday night, mostly clear skies with a low around 70.

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2: 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Can't figure that out. Hello, I'm Chuck Swindoll. You know why I think that may be true? Because the negative stuff will always get the majority's attention. That's why the evening news is chock full of it. They're not going to tell you it's almost sunny. They'll always tell you it's partly cloudy today. And they're not going to say great things about what's happening nearby. They'll tell you about a mudslide in Malibu or some hurricane in Florida. Why? Because, my friend, that's what sells newspapers. And have you noticed how bad news affects your whole attitude?
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So our hearts are overflowed with the colors of joy, peace, and hope eternal.

Hope Radio. Hey, I have heard many times folks say that they struggle with believing that God can do this or do that. Our human nature just wants us to lean toward the impossible, toward the negative. But as a believer, here's the thing. Once you take to heart the first four words in the Bible, in the beginning, God, everything changes. Because when we believe those words are true, then we really get a hold of the fact that if God can do that, and He did, there's nothing He can't do. 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

Hey there, Kevin filling in for Mr. Matt Wall. Hey, we need to hear your voice. We want to hear your voice. It's our birthday. We've been here for 5 years. 5 years. Hard to believe. It's just flown by. And we have heard and seen amazing things in 5 years. At concerts, over the air, messages that have been left. And speaking of messages that folks have left us, we want to hear a message from you. Would you call us and leave us a message on our voicemail and just say, here is my favorite thing about Hope Radio, or here is something that made a difference in my life from Hope Radio, or here's a song that means so much to me. Whatever it is, give us a call and you'll be entered into a drawing. That's right, to win one of five $100 Visa gift cards. Wouldn't that be great to win? 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Just call us at 910-239-8850, 910-239-8850. 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

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Hope Radio, Matt Wall, and a little Java make the afternoons so much better. It's a great pick-me-up perk for your drive home.

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Hope Radio, Matt Wall, and a little Java make the afternoons so much better. It's a great pick-me-up perk for your drive home.

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The Irwins on this afternoon drive with you. Hope Radio, Kevin filling in for Mr. Matt Wall. We got the weather coming up. More of the best in Southern gospel music right here just for you.

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Let's take a look at your southeastern North Carolina weather forecast here on Hope. Looks like tonight, mostly clear skies with a low around 67 degrees and light wind. It's going to be so nice maybe to just sit outside and have a cup of maybe decaf coffee since this evening. Looks like tomorrow we're looking at sunny skies with a high of 87 degrees. Woo! You know, we kind of hit the fall weather a little bit and then we back up some back into summer. Calm winds tomorrow, south around 6 miles an hour in the afternoon. And for your Friday night, mostly clear skies with a low around 70.

0: It is so wonderful to hear how God works all things together for our good. 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Picture the equivalent of full arenas and auditoriums hearing the gospel week after week, over and over. That's the impact. 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
1: Maybe you've wondered what Christianity offers that other faith traditions don't.
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2: No longer do men have to stumble in the fog and darkness of hopelessness. 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
2: 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He took your judgment, your sin, and your death. And now God says, believe on Him, trust Him. The Bible says, if we confess with our mouths the Lord Jesus and believe in our hearts that God raised Him from the dead, we shall be saved. Because He lives, we that know Him shall live also.
1: 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We're the Billy Graham Evangelistic Association.
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Hey, listen to Mark 6:34. Jesus has been out in a boat, and when he gets to shore, this is what happens. It says, when Jesus went ashore, he saw a great crowd, and he had compassion on them because they were like sheep without a shepherd, and he began to teach them many things. Sheep without a shepherd. Wow. Jesus is not only a shepherd, he is the great shepherd. He is the creator. He is the preeminent one, and he is the only one who could not only have compassion on our need because of sin, he is the only one who could have fixed it. And by the way, he did. So when we trust in Jesus as Savior, it's a done deal. You're listening to Hope.

some glorious morning, they will come from all nations, from every generation. Side by side, they will march into the celestial city of Jehovah. And in perfect harmony, they will begin humming a new song. A song written by God Himself and arranged for all of His children. And as the saved by grace approach this land of their dreams, the host of heaven will step aside. Even the angels will be silent, for they cannot sing this new song. For this song is reserved for voices that once cried out for a Redeemer. Those who are washed in the precious blood of

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bound, give that battle to the Lord. It is not yours. It's not mine. It belongs to God. Yeah, we put on the full armor of faith in Ephesians 6, but God's the one who does the battle. Here's Phillips and Banks.

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Let's take a look at your southeastern North Carolina weather forecast here on Hope. Looks like tonight, mostly clear skies with a low around 67 degrees and light wind. It's going to be so nice maybe to just sit outside and have a cup of maybe decaf coffee since this evening. Looks like tomorrow we're looking at sunny skies with a high of 87 degrees. Woo! You know, we kind of hit the fall weather a little bit and then we back up some back into summer. Calm winds tomorrow, south around 6 miles an hour in the afternoon. And for your Friday night, mostly clear skies with a low around 70.

0: Seasons come and go. The colors of the leaves and then their location change from treetops to raked up piles prove that. But few things in life always remain the same. Like the gospel of our Lord Jesus. Be reminded of His constant love for you here on Hope Radio.
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1: 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And this is also true in our faith. We need to be consistent. Consistent in our prayer life. Consistent in our church attendance. Consistent in how we repent and read our Bibles. 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My friend, God is always at work. And that's why Satan wants you to skip church, Bible study, and prayer time. 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Show up and be consistent. 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

trust you, Lord, and break your heart. If I know me, I could tell myself I'm better than the one who bowed their knees then went astray. Well, the fact is I know me.

sharing the gospel and strengthening believers in their walk with Christ along the Carolina coast. That's our mission. That's our prayer. That's Hope Radio.

Hope Radio. Hey, I have heard many times folks say that they struggle with believing that God can do this or do that. Our human nature just wants us to lean toward the impossible, toward the negative. But as a believer, here's the thing. Once you take to heart the first four words in the Bible, in the beginning, God, everything changes. Because when we believe those words are true, then we really get a hold of the fact that if God can do that, and He did, there's nothing He can't do. 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

Joseph the Habedank, afternoon drive on Hope Radio. Hey, Shelly and I will be back bright and early in the morning, 6 o'clock till 10 a.m., spending tomorrow with you. Meanwhile, remember this, God loves you and God has a plan for your life. 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

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Crank it up.

church for some preaching one Sunday evening. I sat down in a pew on the back row, thinking the preacher would see me. He laid the gospel out, and there was no doubt I was.

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1: 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That's all I can say.
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1: A Latin proverb from many centuries ago lines up perfectly with the wisdom of Solomon in the biblical book of Proverbs. The Latin proverb says, "Any man can make a mistake, but it takes a fool to keep making it." And that reminds me of the definition I once heard of a fanatic, a person who redoubles his efforts in spite of doing the wrong thing. A fool in the Bible is the person who pridefully persists in doing the wrong thing, even after realizing he's made a mistake. A wise person, on the other hand, is the one who learns the lesson God provides and acts accordingly. This is David Jeremiah, encouraging you to get on the road to new life. 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
2: 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Because He lives, we that know Him shall live also.
1: 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We're the Billy Graham Evangelistic Association.
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1: 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I got it on right now, and it's going to stay on. I'm probably going to wear out some radios.
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And there's more hope still to come, because around here, it never stops.

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0: This is Hope Radio.